Give me a chance and you'll see. And you can't tell the depth of the well by the length of the handle on the pump. Baby,

What's the difference if I say I'll go away when I know I'll come back on my knees someday?

be no gambler, and I don't know much about the dice. But I'll wager my

head. Now I can see the sun up high. They were causing us down. I can't